0: sit-down meal with your family. Did anyone finish eating, like, just as everyone was finally sitting down? Now, with kids, you might only eat if they care if they ate enough, but what if it's your partner that's, you know, having a different eating speed, if you will? You know, we are heading into the dinner hour. It's a new article about eating speed gaps in relationships, where one person essentially scarfs down a meal while another takes leisurely bites. Small gaps aren't that noticeable, especially if the meal is stretched out, but bigger gaps can disrupt the vibe and the comfort level at the dinner table. And not necessarily, it's not necessarily a bad thing. One expert says partners who eat at different paces may actually be more compatible than not. Eating at different paces could indicate a necessary balance in the relationship, with one person may move through the world more slowly while another may move through with a little more vigor. And obviously there can be issues if one person isn't respectful, makes the other feel rushed, self-conscious about eating too quickly, gets up from the table too soon, or you're attempting to share a plate, that whole thing. But like a lot of things, the key is just to have the conversation about it. If it's becoming an issue, although if you do it at mealtime, needs to be before the fast eater really locks in, because, you know, they'll be taking their plate to the sink in no time. And there goes the conversation.
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Well, phew, I'm so glad everything is just fine. That was Olivia Rodrigo, Serena Joy here at 99.3 The Vine. Thanks for hanging out with me. This is Robin. It's been a great afternoon spent with you. Well, think back to your last

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4: 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Your birthday was last year.
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3: Yes, we do, and today we are celebrating Wendy Poley, Tricia Florsheim, and Philip Snyder. Guess what, you guys? You celebrate a birthday alongside some pretty cool people. We are wishing a happy birthday to Danny Hutton. He is the Three Dog Night singer. I'll say Jose Feliciano's having a birthday, and Bill O'Reilly, Joe Perry, the Aerosmith guitarist, he's turning 76. My gosh. Colin Firth, he's having a birthday, he's turning 66. Guy Ritchie is having a birthday. Big Daddy Kane is. So is Ryan Phillippe. And, Ashley Monroe. She was in the country singer in the Pistol Annies with Miranda Lambert. But you know what? We're really just wishing a very happy birthday to all of our Napa locals from all of us right here at The Vine.
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2: Windown Media News. Here are some of today's top stories. Al Jazeera is reporting on another escalation in fighting in the Middle East. Yemen's Iran-backed Houthi rebels seizing the strategic city of Mocha, which is on the Red Sea coast. That gives them leverage over the crucial Bab el Mandeb Strait. Oil prices jumped up again today as a result. 4 to 5 to 6% increases in crude oil in today's trading. At the Republican midterm convention in Dallas, President Trump claimed the war with Iran will end immediately after the midterms, and he predicted oil prices will then quickly decline. Trump also claimed that if Republicans retain control of Congress, every American will get $5,000, a so-called Trump dividend, which would cost the taxpayers $1 trillion overall. The announcement was short on specifics, no explanation of how the pledge would be funded. Plus, it's illegal to pay or be paid to influence voting. The Chronicle reports that during this Bay Area heat wave, climate analysts announced that August was the hottest month ever recorded in California and across the world, in fact. A report from climate organizations finding global temperatures in August reached 1.65 degrees Celsius higher than levels seen before the Industrial Revolution. So August of 26 is now tied with July of 23 as the hottest month in recorded history. That heat wave, by the way, is expected to be fading starting today. Napa had a high of 99, so did St. Helena on Wednesday. Today, the heat advisory continues until 10 p.m. Highs look to range from 88 to 95 around the valley. 8 homes were red-tagged in the Southern California community of Dana Point yesterday, according to KABC. This due to damage along the shoreline from the remnants of Hurricane Marie. In Malibu, a large sinkhole formed, prompting authorities to declare a local state of emergency. 5 homes red-tagged in that community. As expected, Apple released its new foldable iPhone yesterday. It's called the iPhone Duo. It actually has 3 screens and starts at about $2,000, and the fancy models go for as much as $3,400. It was a rare moment for the Giants yesterday. They finished a 3-game sweep, this time beating the St. Louis Cardinals 7-6 to finish off the 3 wins, each game a 1-run win for San Francisco. They've got a day off today, and then San Diego comes into town for the weekend. The NFL season kicked off last night. Sam Darnold went out early with a hip injury, but the Seahawks went on to win anyway, beating the Patriots 13-10. The 49ers are 8,000 miles away from home in Melbourne, Australia. They start their season against the tough LA Rams this evening. Kickoff is 5:35 p.m. California time, which is confusingly 10:35 in the morning tomorrow in Melbourne. Windown Media covers the news for you. For 99.3 The Vine, I'm Barry Martin. Go Niners.
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4: Twice.
3: 3 times, bro.
4: Whatever, this is my year.
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0: The 49ers are living in a land down under for the time being as they open their season in an historic first ever NFL game in Australia. Melbourne, to be exact, is the city where we in the States seem to call Melbourne. But they say a lot of things differently down there, and I want to give you an example or two. Ready to give it a burl? That is, give it a try? London to a brick. You'll finish your brekkie, put on your sunnies. This should be a piece of piss for you. But in the end, apple shall be for you. Even though you may be flat out like a lizard drinking, get out your esky and fire up the Barbie. We're going to watch some American footy. You'll wind up going off like a frog in a sock. Our translation of all of that? There's a good chance you finish your breakfast, so put on your sunglasses. This should be easy for you. In the end, it'll be great. Even though you're busy, get your cooler out and we'll barbecue. We're going to watch some American football. And after all that, you'll be extremely excited about it. Very easy translation, right? Just like some of their song lyrics.
1: Keep me cockatoo cool. Oh, don't go acting the fool, girl. Just keep me cockatoo cool. All together now.
2: Timey kangaroo down, sport. Timey kangaroo down.
0: Now you may ask yourself, why would the NFL schedule a game for the 49ers and Rams some 8,000 miles from California? The league would tell you to expand their brand globally and grow interest for American football. In reality, it's just a shameless gully raking. That's Australian for grabbing everything you can lay your hands on. You know, greed. But you already knew about that with the NFL. So let's just play some footy. Just about time for the national anthem. Those are Mark's remarks. I'm Mark Ibanez. 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
5: Joining us now, live in studio, Sons of the East. Good morning, Jack.
6: Morning, Bob. How are you?
5: Good morning, Dan. I'm doing well, thank you.
7: Good morning.
5: And good morning, Nick.
8: Good morning, Bob.
5: All right, listen, get it. You got to suck up on these mics, just so you guys know. There we
8: Howdy.
5: Go. There it is. Eat a mic. okay, my first question is, because I'm checking out your tour dates, are you guys just that cool that you went, yeah, we'll pull up and do some radio on the way to Portland? Where were you? Where'd you wake up this morning?
8: We woke up in Santa Rosa this morning.
5: Really?
8: Yeah. We had a gig in San Fran a couple of nights ago. I don't know. Is it cool to call it San Fran, or should I be saying San Francisco?
5: You you're not from here, so you're gonna catch
7: yeah,
5: any
7: you get away with it.
5: You can get away. SF, the city.
8: SF, yeah.
5: Woke up in the city.
8: In the city, yeah. So we had that, and that was awesome. And then we had a couple of days off. So we thought, pull into wine country, come see you, and then off to Portland.
5: And then off to Portland. Have you guys played Portland before?
8: We have, yeah. We've done it a couple of times. I think this will be our third time playing Portland this year. Yeah.
5: Okay. Did you get the Voodoo Donuts when you were done?
8: No.
5: After your gig?
7: No, but
5: okay,
7: now it's going on
5: now.
7: The list.
5: Yeah, put it on the list. When you're done, it's two blocks away. From wherever you're playing, the clubs are all right there.
7: Yeah.
5: That Voodoo Donuts is close.
8: Okay, awesome.
5: And believe me, they even have vegan donuts, because I was out there with Billy Bob. He's vegan. And I go, I'm going for the donut run. He's like, I'm vegan. And I go, it's Voodoo. Who knows? Vegan donuts, too.
8: It's
5: plus,
8: perfect.
5: The craziest, like, real sugar bombs you've ever seen.
7: All right.
5: And you can meet all the freaks, because the freaks go out at night.
7: Yeah.
5: By the way, Portland, fun, very safe.
8: Yeah.
5: So you guys are from Australia, right?
8: We are, yeah.
5: Yeah. So did you get any news about Portland before you came over? Did you see it?
6: Yeah, we saw a bit of it on there.
5: Anybody bring a frog?
8: We saw some inflatables.
5: Did you see some inflatables? Yeah. That's like funny though, isn't it?
8: That's great.
5: It's so Portland.
8: It is so
5: that
8: Portland.
5: That place is just home with the freaks.
6: Yeah, weird.
8: It's awesome.
5: But fun freaks.
6: Yeah.
5: And a great great crowd.
6: We fit right in.
5: Do you fit? So you've had good people like you up there, is what I'm saying.
6: Yeah.
5: You fit in. See, look at that. All right, listen, we could talk all afternoon. Shall we give them one and then we'll talk some more?
8: Yeah, let's do it.
5: All right, let's just start there. What do you want to play?
8: All right. Well, we thought we'd start with Pour the Wine, given we're in wine country.
5: Good call.
8: All right, let's do it.

0: ladies and gentlemen. Whoa. Okay. Actual musicians in my room right now. Thank you, gentlemen. This is a great way to start the week.
1: Yeah. Thank you, Bob.
0: Whoo, harmonies for days. So, do you guys just fly in? Do you need, are you just, the three of you are just touring? You don't need anything else. Did you bring a full band?
2: We've got a full band with us. Yeah, they're currently driving up to Portland, enjoying a day off. Just who knows what they're doing? We don't know. But yeah, we got our drummer and our bass player, and then the rest of our crews.
0: Oh, all, you do all together. Because yeah, you guys could get away with this. I'm like, wait a minute, you could really be saving some money. But you're bringing the whole band.
2: We've got the whole game. But we do, like, during our show, we do a couple of little, three-piece moments, and we kind of mix it up, and then we've got kind of the full band.
0: And
2: so
0: that's
2: what we do. We usually have our bass player and our drummer going pretty wild.
0: Okay, at the same time.
2: Yeah, yeah.
0: But you guys got the vocals covered, man. Damn it.
2: Thank you.
0: That's good stuff. All right, so you got a couple of records. Are you selling out? I know one of your videos, one of my guys out there was going, you know, one of their videos has 19 million streams. Did you guys know that?
2: Yeah, we've been
0: 19 million.
2: Quite lucky that a few of our songs and videos have got a bit of love around the world, which is always nice. So if people are coming to shows, then we're very stoked.
0: Yeah, that's rad. So how long you been together? Since 2010, 11?
3: Yeah, it's been like 13 years or so now.
4: We released our first song in 2013, so probably we like to go off that. So yeah.
0: Okay, 2013. Yeah, but yeah, we were all mates before that.
4: Yeah, we've been mates for a long time. Too long.
3: Jack and Dan
0: obviously grew up together. Not too long, because it's coming to fruition. Yeah, things are going well.
3: Yeah.
0: Nick, you surf?
3: I do. Yeah, we all surf.
0: I knew it. I was going, I'm going to start with Nick, and then go. Yeah, everybody surfs, right?
3: Yeah,
0: it's an Aussie thing.
4: Have to. Yeah.
2: The hard part about touring is we've been away from the ocean for a very long time. So coming over to the West Coast has been really nice because we've seen.
0: So you've seen surf, but you haven't paddled out.
2: Actually, no, we did.
0: Did you paddle out?
4: At Ocean
2: Beach.
0: No, you paddled out at OB.
4: Yeah.
0: Where'd you get suits?
4: We shot the pier as
2: just
4: well.
2: Just a little shot around the corner, had boards and suits, and so we just went out in the morning for a quick one before our shot.
0: And how was that vibe for you? Wow, the ice cream. Did you get pounded at all and get the ice cream headache?
4: actually, it wasn't too bad.
0: I was expecting it. Oh, that's true. You got it. It's about 60 degrees right now. Normally, you can get here. It could be 48.
2: Yeah.
0: 49, 51 maybe during the winter.
2: I did check the temperature before I paddled out, and I was like, I can deal with this. Any colder, I would have been on the beach.
4: Not the best as well. They're kind of Swiss cheese full of holes, you know.
0: Right, but they're rentals. And believe me, we're all wearing O'Neill winter heat 6 months, you know, with booties and hoodies.
2: I imagine in winter you got to.
0: I was out there last Saturday, and it was overhead. It was pretty bad. There was a bunch of guys out. Was it nice when you went out?
4: It was.
2: Yeah, there was a bit of swell.
4: So we stuck.
0: So it was overhead?
4: Yeah.
0: So how long did it take you to get out?
2: Just
0: be honest.
2: I got out pretty quick. You guys were out for a while. Hey, you guys.
4: But you mean out the back?
0: Out the back. How long did it take you to get out the back?
4: We kind of had these like 6-7 foot rentals.
2: Yeah, so we're on like guns.
0: So you had guns. So you were
4: all the way out.
0: So you were flying. So you got out.
2: There was a lot of paddle power between us, that's for sure.
0: Yeah, nice. Well, now you've got way more points with me. You made it. Ocean Beach. You surfed that is our Hawaiian training ground. So
4: there you go.
3: Oh, wow.
0: So when you get home, brag about that. No, I surfed OB. It keeps up with anything, and it's cold. All right. Well, let's do another one.
2: Yeah,
3: let's do it. Yeah, we're gonna swap around instruments and do.
4: What are we doing now? We're gonna do It's All Right, or
3: I think we're gonna do what
0: time? We got an acoustic, a banjo, and a dobro.
4: So
3: Jack's now. I'm just handing Jack the acoustic guitar.
0: Okay, Jack's going acoustic,
3: and I'm.
0: Dan's still on the banjo.
2: I'll stay on the banjo for one,
3: and I'm just.
0: Oh, and you're grabbing the mandolin.
3: Pulling the mandolin.
0: Sharks in the water.
3: It's a bit of a, like Ron Burgundy, really not prepared moment.
0: But you're fully prepared to get the mandolin. Everybody's tuning up. And I'm going to blow some harp, too. Oh, man.
4: We got all the instruments this morning.
0: What a treat.
4: Best for you.
0: For those of you just joining us, we have the pleasure of having Sons of the East live in studio all the way from Australia on their way to Portland. Kind enough to just pull over and give us a little treat. They're not even playing in town. I can't tell you how much we appreciate that. Just pulling over. Plus, it shows you're legit. You go, no, we'll go do a radio. It's like a gig, right?
3: Yeah, it's just a gig.
2: We love it. It's good fun.
3: Yeah. And nice. We've never been here before, so this was a great...
0: Oh, an excuse to come to the Napa Valley.
3: Come see Napa, yeah.
0: Well, next time you have to play the Uptown and hang out with us for a while. Yeah, get you set up. And
2: beautiful day as well, so.
0: Do you guys drink the...
4: wine as well.
0: So. You like the wine?
4: Oh, yeah.
0: Nate, you hear that? Jamin, hook these boys up. Somebody get them a bottle for her. They come out of this box. All right, what are we going to do now?
4: We've got a little track called Time Will Tell, which is become a bit of a fan favorite from the latest record, Sons, and it kind of become our favorite as well.
0: All right.
4: All right.

0: Well, still a pleasure. The harmonies are killing. You guys don't even have to rehearse because you're on the road, but I'm sure there was a lot of rehearsal before you got on the airplane.
1: Oh, yeah.
0: Right. Those vocals are...
2: We're a well-trained machine.
0: Now. Yeah, we hear that. Well-oiled, well-trained.
3: Yeah.
0: Well-oiled. So how long are you guys out on the road for?
4: It's been... We toured Australia in August, then we flew over to Europe, had about 25 shows there, and then we've done about 20 shows here in the States already. So I think it's about... Yeah, 2.5, 10, 11 weeks all up.
0: Solid.
4: Pretty back to back. Yeah, it's been a wild couple of months.
0: Yeah, very cool.
4: It's been good.
0: And you're making money?
4: Yes.
0: Yes, finally. A little. Finally?
4: Finally, yeah.
0: Is it a finally a little?
1: It's like finally just breaking even on the stuff.
0: Yeah.
1: Yeah, it takes a little while.
2: The Australian dollar doesn't go very far, so.
1: Yeah.
0: Really?
2: Yeah. The Pacific peso, we call it.
0: The Pacific peso. Yeah. There's a new term for me. Right on. So how long are you guys out for? How many more to go?
4: We've only got three more shows, just Portland, Seattle, and Vancouver, and then we're back to Australia for the summer.
0: For some warm water.
1: Oh, yeah.
4: Very warm. Too warm.
0: Nice. Sometimes. And then you're going to go back in the studio, do another record? You're going to come back out? What's the plan?
2: Yeah, we're pretty keen to get back into the studio and get writing again. But I'm sure we'll be back in the States next year. We usually come back every year, so can't get rid of us. In the studio and then probably back out here again. Yeah.
0: Nice. Something well, you got to make sure you come back here, man. Let's play the Uptown. 900 seats. You got that.
1: We absolutely got to come back.
0: Yeah. Perfect. Well, as long as I've got you, watch this, everybody. I'm going to break the law. I want another one. I always give everybody two, right? But this time, no, you guys came a long way. Those harmonies are killing me, man. You guys are above and beyond.
2: Thank you, man.
0: See, you got another one loaded up?
4: Yeah, we can do another one.
0: Okay, wait. We're going with... Oh, wait. We switched the instruments.
4: Yeah, we're switching again. Just to...
0: Multi-instrumentalist.
2: You got to keep them guessing.
4: We're very used to being on stage at 9 p.m. every night, so this is a real test. It's quite fun.
0: Yeah, I know. It's pretty early show in the day, and you woke up in Santa Rosa, so... And thanks again for coming all the way down to Napa.
4: My pleasure. I mean,
1: it's a real pleasure.
0: Of course, live right now with us, Sons of the East. We got Jack and Dan and Nick giving us some beautiful harmonies.
2: Thank you, Bob.
0: Yeah. Boy, and I swear I'm getting singles off this. Watch, I'll send you messages once you leave and go, look, we're playing your live singles. Yeah. I love playing the live stuff. So thanks.
1: That's awesome.
0: Let's do one more.
2: We'd love to. This one's one of our favorites again. It's called It's All Right. It's the first track off the new album. And if you're looking for a bit of a taste of Sydney, check out the film clip for this one. It's filmed on the famous Manly Ferry, which is where we're from in Sydney. And nice little snapshot of the beautiful fruits that Sydney has to offer.
0: Nice.
1: Mm. There you go. That's a good pitch. Good pitch for, I don't mean pitch of the banjo, I mean a good pitch for Sydney.
0: Oh, okay. Yeah, I was with pitch for the band. But no, that was a nice throw to Sydney.
4: It was just stolen while he tuned the banjo, so you know.
1: Yeah, exactly. Now we're good.
2: How's that all right? All right, Dan, you got cows in?
4: Yeah.

0: Oh, gentlemen, what a pleasure. Man, and thank you for getting up this morning, driving over to Napa. You don't even have a show here. You're off to Portland. Have a great time up there.
1: We will.
0: And do some shameless self-promotion. Anything you want to blow up?
2: I think the album. You know, that the all those songs that we just played, they're from Sons, which came out in June. And otherwise, I mean, if you happen to be, partial to getting on a flight, come up to Portland and come see us tomorrow night, or come to Seattle the next night.
1: Or cross the state lines into Vancouver.
0: Yeah. Oh, you're going to keep going up to Vancouver again?
2: Yeah.
0: Well done, gentlemen. Good tour. That's the run.
2: Yeah.
0: Very cool. Well, I can't tell you how impressed I am with that entire thing. That and the fact, rarely do people tour through and paddle out at Ocean Beach. You guys are badass, and I want everybody to know. Legitimate surfers!
2: That's honestly the highest compliment. Yeah. I feel like it goes paddling out on Ocean Beach and then the music stuff.
0: And then the music
1: comments mean nothing, but the surfing prowess, means a lot. Thank you.
0: Thank you guys. Please come see us next time you come through.
3: We love that.
0: Let's get you booked in town because we got you on rotation, so we'll just keep playing you all the time until people demand you come back to the Napa Valley.
3: We like that strategy. That's good.
0: A good one? All right, we'll keep cranking it up. Sons of the East, we were just talking with Jack, Dan, and Nick. Thanks, gentlemen.
1: Thank you, Bob, man. For having us.
3: Appreciate it.
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0: Tastings are entered in the Grand Blind Tasting on our morning show on November 5th on Wine Country Live. So get out there, Napa, and drink those pumpkin spice lattes. 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
1: Oh, pumpkin spice latte? 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
4: 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They hope to see you soon. Right on.

Yeah, this is Alan. I live out in Coombsville. And I stopped by, picked up a couple of awesome gift cards. I want to thank the KVYN team. Thank you, guys.

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3: 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So don't say this is a great thing because it's progress. 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People are asking just what you asked. 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

0: Hey, KVYN listeners, Ari Chrysler here to tell you all about the extra special sports find that we've got for you this Saturday. 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
1: 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Are you ready for...
2: 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Let's act like it.
0: You're right, Justin Herbert, quarterback of the Chargers. Voiceover guys should be way more pumped up. Let's try this dude out.
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4: 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But Rod, you're fired.
0: Sorry, Don, it's my show. You're the one that's fired. Doesn't matter anyway, because the bottom line is that football is back. NFL football, college football, high school football that we bring you right here on KVYN with your very own Ira C. Smith broadcast team. We're talking Niners football, we're talking Brock and Raiders football, we're talking Cal and Stanford football, and we're talking Dion and Colorado Buffaloes football. Yeah, Abby goes there. And we're talking Napa High, Vintage High, and Justin Siena football. We're even talking Napa Bulldogs youth football. Hey, where are you going?
5: What am I doing in here? I should be out there.
1: Getting everyone ready for some football. Are you ready to hang out and cook food in a parking lot again? 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Are you ready for not only 17 weeks, but 18 weeks of NFL action? Are you ready for all the comebacks, all the drama? Are you ready for all the football of the biggest football season of all time?
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1: We fought last night, woke up and left without saying goodbye. 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

0: Hi, I'm Ari Chrysler, general manager of the beautiful Napa Valley Country Club. 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Not only does Kent join me on Saturday mornings for our sports talk show, but he's also the voice of Friday Night Lights, calling all the local play-by-play action from high above Memorial Stadium.
1: Motion off to the left, a little now, the quick, and it's picked off! 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
2: Would you drink the bathwater of your significant other for the sum of $1,000?
3: Okay. So, gross. I want to gag. My stomach hurts thinking about that. Skin cells floating. But also, you just need to suck it up and then throw up and then you have money. 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
3: You're like not doing the killing.
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2: 81%.
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1: I haven't been up to my parents' place in a long time. I probably should call because if they would like me to visit, I totally can. I just don't know if it would be like they don't want me there.
2: Do they have those days where they go, Robin, you really bother us?
1: No, but they have days where, oh, it's a lot. Like, apparently I'm a lot.
2: Why? You never shut up?
1: I don't even think it's me. I think it's the idea of me or just the idea of, like, having house guests. Like, oh.
2: You're not really a house guest. You're their kid.
1: Like, why is this a problem?
2: Their groove. That's what you're doing.
1: Why is this a problem?
2: It's their groove.
1: It must be.
2: It's a slow groove, and you are not a slow groove. So they're like, no, we're on our slow groove that day. And if you come in here bubbling and bouncing off walls.
1: I don't bubble and bounce.
2: You're going to... She couldn't even hold it on that one. Headphones went flying. Okay, that's it.
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0: heard a winery up valley got bought by some billionaire, tearing the whole place down.
1: Which winery?
0: I don't remember. Saw it on Instagram?
1: You know the Register actually covers that.
0: Yeah.
1: Yeah.
2: Rumors travel fast. Facts should too. From the vineyards to City Hall, the Napa Valley Register reports what's actually happening in your community. 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
2: Here's something that is both seemingly timely, it's of the current moment, and also a little bit disturbing maybe for some folks.
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3: Oh, no.
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3: Shooter? 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
2: Blade, Cannon, Beretta, Remington, Ruger, Winchester.
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3: I love that.
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2: We fought last night, woke up and left without saying goodbye. 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
1: You're right, Justin Herbert, quarterback of the Chargers. 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
1: Sorry, Don, it's my show. 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NFL football, college football, high school football that we bring you right here on KVYN with your very own Ira C. Smith broadcast team. We're talking Niners football, we're talking Brock and Raiders football, we're talking Cal and Stanford football, and we're talking Dion and Colorado Buffaloes football. Yeah, Abby goes there. And we're talking Napa High, Vintage High, and Justin Siena football. We're even talking Napa Bulldogs youth football. Hey, where are you going?
6: What am I doing in here? 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
2: Getting everyone ready for some football. 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

0: Robin's with you in the afternoons.
1: I don't even have a long commute, and I just encountered three people that didn't really know how to drive today, and it was just weird and annoying. There was, like, the guy going 45 in the fast lane on 29. 45. And then there was the guy who was, like, trying to enter the freeway and got out just enough that he wasn't, like, on, but then didn't think he could really merge, so he stopped, and everyone had to go around him, and that was weird. And then there was the guy that, like, should have merged into the roundabout but decided to stop, and you're expecting him to merge, so then you've got to, like, hit your brakes.
2: You had to hit your brakes?
1: Yes, because I thought he was going to just go into the roundabout. There was nobody else there. The wackadoos are out in force.
2: Wackadoos are on the road.
1: Yes.
2: Bothering Robin.
1: It is Frogger out
2: She's trying to get to work. Stay out of Robin's damn way.
1: No.
2: She's trying to get to work. And you people.
1: And I'm not even a good driver. I'm not even a good driver. Like, I will own that.
2: My God.
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0: Hi, I'm Ari Chrysler, general manager of the beautiful Napa Valley Country Club. But come the weekends, you'll find me behind the mic with my co-host, the one and only Kent Fry. Not only does Kent join me on Saturday mornings for our sports talk show, but he's also the voice of Friday Night Lights, calling all the local play-by-play action from high above Memorial Stadium.
1: Motion off to the left, a little another quick, and it's picked off! 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
1: We have issues with Larry Kamer. 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
2: I think the biggest opposition to data centers is the unknown, as it is, you know, when we are putting 5G cell towers, you know, it's the same thing. 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

0: Robin's with you in the afternoons.
1: We just went to the arcade. We played skee ball. Then we played like stupid old arcade games. Like I played Centipede and realized why our generation, you know, does pretty well with anxiety. Like my daughter's generation,
2: right.
1: They get a little stressed out and they're like, oh my God, I'm having a panic attack. Oh my God, I have anxiety. We're like, dude, have you ever played Centipede when like your mushrooms are gone and the thing's coming straight down at you, there's a spider coming at you and all that? You know, you have to figure that out. And
2: if you want to win the game, yes.
1: Well, if you want to just not die, you have to figure
2: it
1: out.
2: That's true. So, you don't want to die.
1: Not to say that we don't have anxiety or panic attacks, but I think we handle it a little better because this is what we grew up on, being attacked by spiders and centipedes.
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0: So the mayor's resigning. Did you see?
1: He's resigning?
0: That's what I heard.
1: From who?
0: My cousin's husband? He's usually right about stuff.
1: Register didn't say anything about it.
0: Yeah.
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3: From City Hall to the County Board, the